0: Smooth FM's Feel Good Workday. Just the thing you need to help you through the day with Michael Jackson. Want to be starting something? Played some Ed Sheeran and Justin Bieber in there. I don't care. Ed making some headlines today. He's having some touring issues in the US. Hope that gets resolved for him soon. I got more music to get on for you. Back in mere moments at Smooth.
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12: Adelaide's traffic on Smooth.
13: G'day there, crews just tying an earlier breakdown in Marrickville outbound on Port Rush Road near Kensington Road, a Burstwood Main Forestville on Anzac Highway, Leader Street, and another McGill Old Norton Summit Road near Connell Road. Speed and lane restrictions set up for both. Clear at this stage for the freeway, the Southern Expressway and the North-South Motorway also in good order. See any dramas or delays, call the traffic hotline direct 1300 595 937. That's the latest traffic on Smooth FM Adelaide.
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0: Good morning, I'm Emma Duxbury. Australia's housing crisis looks set to get worse, with figures showing new home sales have crashed almost 20% in 3 months. The Housing Industry Association recorded another 10% fall in new home sales in August, which was the fourth consecutive monthly decline, leaving sales 7.7% below a year earlier. The government's tax changes, higher interest rates and planning failures are being blamed. Westpac has told its investors the majority of its workforce is now using AI. The bank has revealed over 70% of its 35,000 workers now use AI daily, up from just 14% in January. Executives say the tech has shaved 2 years off a major system migration and has saved them money across all operations. Social media-linked betting platform Dabble has been slapped with more than $1 million in penalties for breaching self-exclusion laws. The media and communications watchdog says the wagering platform kept the accounts of more than 150 problem gamblers open and sent marketing material to them more than 800 times. One Nation new leader in New South Wales has been forced to clarify some comments after telling a rally that the party would seek to end the right to abortion if they were to win power. Mike Newman says he was referring specifically to late-term abortions and those for the purposes of sex selection. It's been revealed more than one in six workers pulled a sickie last Friday to watch the NFL blockbuster at the MCG. Absenteeism skyrocketed by 52%, with retail the hardest hit, followed by auto, electronics and appliance stores. And Ed Sheeran's tour of the US has imploded after all of the opening acts for the remaining shows pulled out. The acts, including the singer's own band, have withdrawn in solidarity with Macklemore, who was removed from the shows for sharing messages of support for Palestine on stage. Updating sport, a Matt Renshaw century has helped Australia to a 59-run win over Zimbabwe in the opening one-dayer. The home side were all out for 235, thanks to a career-best 5-for-31 from Nathan Ellis, the Aussies making 8 for 294. Fremantle star Andy Brayshaw says there's belief at the club that they can go all the way and win their first flag. He says the loss to the Hawks gave them a timely reality check ahead of their prelim final against Sydney on Friday night. And pressure is mounting in Tasmania for the state to share hosting rights for the AFL's Gather Round once the Tassie Devils enter the league in 2028.
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2: Smooth weather.
0: Partly cloudy today, heading for tops of 17 degrees. Sunny tomorrow with highs of 18. Blue skies Friday and Saturday. And that's the latest on Smooth.
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0: Amy Winehouse, Back to Black at Smooth FM with more music and less talk. 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

0: On a partly cloudy one for our Wednesday, this is Smooth Adelaide with more music and less talk, although I do note that the clouds will be not so much of a thing over the next few days. Tomorrow, sunny 18, Friday, sunny 22, Saturday, sunny 25. They're mostly sunny on Sunday and 21. Some real nice spring weather on the way. Let's check the news and then dive right back into more feel-good workday songs at Smooth Adelaide.
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14: Hello there. A crash to watch out for in Happy Valley on Kinahans Road near Bishops Hill Road. Delays in both directions. Also, fire affecting traffic in Hindmarsh on Port Road between Chief Street and Park Terrace. Use Manton Street instead. Works to watch out for in Campbelltown on Lower North East Road near Gorge Road. Speed back to 40Ks in both directions there. That's also the case in Gilman on Eastern Parade near Wicker Road. See any dramas or delays? Call the traffic hotline 1300 595 937. That's the latest traffic on Smooth FM Adelaide.
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15: Hi, I'm Maham Kashani. Defence personnel are sounding the alarm over security measures at military bases across Australia. An investigation's underway after a man broke into RAAF base Darwin on Monday night, assaulted an ADF member and stole a vehicle. Sources telling News Corp the nation's Defence Force facilities aren't well equipped to handle such incidents. Metal detector wands could soon be carried by police officers in Victoria to rein in the state's out-of-control knife crime. State Labor, promising to introduce its own version of Jack's Law if re-elected in November, granting officers unrestricted powers to search anyone in public for a knife. Similar versions of the law already exist in Queensland, New South Wales, Tasmania and WA. New home sales in Australia have crashed nearly 20% in the space of just 3 months. The Housing Industry Association warns federal tax changes and interest rate rises are driving investors and home buyers away from new housing. Westpac has told investors rapid AI adoption is reshaping its operations. The bank has cited significant efficiency gains, with more than 70% of its workforce using the technology daily. And the number of people aged 100 or older in Japan has exceeded 100,000 for the first time. Figures from Japan's health ministry show 88% of the country's centenarians are women. Updating sport. Dockers coach Justin Longmuir says his team won't underestimate a Sydney side missing a host of stars in Friday night's preliminary final. His comments come as a club prepares to take on a Swans team that thrashed the Brisbane Lions in week one of finals. The Dockers fly to Sydney this afternoon. And Matt Renshaw has lifted the Aussies to a 59-run victory over Zimbabwe in the first one-dayer. The number six batsman made 109 off 94 balls, recording a maiden century in the process. The second match of the series begins on Friday.
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15: Partly cloudy with a top of 17, sunny tomorrow 18, similar Friday and Saturday. And that's the latest on Smooth.
0: How about I break up the day for you with some feel-good songs? Well, it sounds like a plan. Hello, it's Ty Frost, and here's the Bangles, Manic Monday.
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0: I did want to break up the day, and I think I found the right songs to do it too. It's Smooth FM, Aretha Franklin and George Michael. I knew you were waiting for me, and Gnarls Barkley, Crazy. That was a bit of a treat for you. Lionel Richie will get us dancing on the ceiling next. Mariah Carey's epic voice just around the corner. It's Smooth.
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0: Crowded House at Smooth FM, the home of the More Music Breakfast Show. Nick Michael's back in for you tomorrow morning at 5:30. And then I'll be here again at 9 o'clock for the Feel Good Work Day, which continues next as we get towards lunch with Cher at Smooth.
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0: Smooth Adelaide with Dan Hartman. I Can Dream About You. Bruno Mars there as well. I Just Might. And if you did secure tickets to head interstate to see Bruno, I'm sure a bit of a wry smile crept across your face in that knowledge when I played that one. Let's get into a Wednesday afternoon together at Smooth Adelaide.
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13: Hello again. Watch out for works in Gilman on Eastern Parade near Wicker Road. Speed back to 40Ks in both directions. That's also the case for works underway in Dry Creek on Cavern Road near Grand Junction Road. Also in Campbelltown on Lower Northeast Road near Gorge Road. Works in Salisbury on the Salisbury Highway outbound near Park Terrace. Speed back to 40Ks there. And works in Ashford on Anzac Highway inbound near Waltham Street. See any dramas or delays? Call the traffic hotline 1300 595 937. That's the latest traffic on Smooth FM Adelaide.
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2: Good afternoon, I'm Heidi Tiltons. The Albanese government is finally gearing up to unveil its immigration overhaul after a six-week delay. Home Affairs Minister Tony Burke will outline the policy at a speech to the National Press Club in Canberra tomorrow. It follows One Nation's release of its policy on Monday, with the opposition expected to outline details of its plan in the coming weeks. The opposition is blaming Labor's tax overhaul for a sharp downturn in the housing market. New figures from the Housing Industry Association show new home sales plunged 19.3% in the 3 months to August. It follows the government's changes to negative gearing and the capital gains tax discount. Shadow Treasurer Tim Wilson says the policy settings have been a disaster.
14: What the government is discovering is that reality is not matching up with their spin or their narrative. We're seeing it in housing, we're seeing it in wages, we're seeing the prices at the supermarket go up, where people are paying more and getting less in their trolley. Reality is catching up with the Albanese government.
2: The communications watchdog has hit betting company Dabble with a penalty of more than $1 million over serious breaches of Australia's gambling self-exclusion rules. ACMA's found the app failed to close 157 accounts belonging to people registered with BetStop. It also sent 839 marketing messages to 165 self-excluded customers. 7,000 Ford Mustangs are being recalled due to a manufacturing defect. An issue with the wiring harness in vehicles built between 2023 and this year could cause the engine to lose power. And Hilary Duff is teasing more comeback tour dates after wrapping up her second London show at the O2. Fans have been showered with confetti reading 2027, more dates loading, while a mysterious countdown has now appeared online. Updating sport, and Port Adelaide chairman David Koch is confident any trade deal the club does to get Zach Butters to the Western Bulldogs won't breach AFL rules. There are reports the Power and Dogs are entertaining a trade that would see Todd Marshall head to Witten Oval in exchange for two first-round picks. Koch says anything that happens will be above board.
15: No secrets from us. We're not one of those clubs that does secret deals and things like that. There's plenty of precedents. There's plenty of precedents for this.
2: Meantime, Fremantle says the loss to Hawthorn in week one of the AFL finals was a reality check as they prepare to take on the Swans. And Matt Renshaw and Nathan Ellis have starred for the Aussies as they secured a 59-run win for their first one-day international against Zimbabwe.
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12: Smooth weather.
2: Cloudy but dry this afternoon. Temperatures dropping to 6 degrees tonight. A sunny day tomorrow with a top of 18. Looking further ahead, sunny on Friday with blue skies continuing into Saturday. And that's the latest on Smooth.
0: If you've been hanging out for this time of day because you know that yummy thing you've got in the fridge is waiting for you, well, time for lunch. Hello, it's Ty with more.

0: 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More music and less talk. 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We've even got an app for an Apple TV. So if you've got home entertainment system, that might sound really good with the feel-good songs I've got lined up for you coming out at Bruce Springsteen. That'd go down all right, wouldn't it? 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

0: Good soundtrack here at Smooth FM. I love keeping you company. There's Jimmy O'Quine, Little L, Ty Frost. I got INXS for you next. What a song. Need you tonight. 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

0: 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I hope I've helped you tick those things off your to-do list today. 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
11: Adelaide's traffic on Smooth.
12: Hello there. Watch out for a breakdown causing some very minor delays on the north-south motorway outbound after the Bulliver exit. There's works to watch out for in Dry Creek on Cabin Road near Grand Junction Road. Speed back to 40Ks in both directions. Also, speed reductions both ways due to works in Campbelltown on Lower Northeast Road near Gorge Road and in Gilman on Eastern Parade near Wicker Road. See any dramas or delays? Call the traffic hotline direct 1300 595 937. That's the latest traffic on Smooth FM Adelaide.
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13: Good afternoon. afternoon, I'm Heidi Tiltons. Horrific scenes are emerging out of LA where a TV news helicopter has crashed while covering a deadly bus accident. The NBC Los Angeles chopper was broadcasting live over the scene in Chatsworth when it went down nearby and burst into flames. There's no official word yet on casualties from the helicopter, but this witness saw the crash from the street.
14: It came in, it was for the accident that was on DeSoto Nordoff, and it came and I think it just slammed into the building, but we don't know why.
13: Migration is shaping up as a major political battleground, with Labor set to reveal its long-awaited overhaul tomorrow. Home Affairs Minister Tony Burke will unveil the plan after weeks of delay, just days after One Nation proposed slashing 750,000 temporary visa places. The coalition's policy is expected within weeks. The Albanese government is defending its housing reforms as new data shows new home sales slumped 19% in the 3 months to August. The opposition blames Labor's changes to negative gearing and capital gains tax, but Housing Minister Claire O'Neill's told Seven the reforms are working as intended.
15: I'm really respectful of the property industry who have come forward with these numbers, but I'm just telling you that they don't paint the full picture, and there's lots of data that tells us that the tax changes are doing exactly what we want.
13: Thousands of BYD utes are being recalled because their spare tyre could fall off. Owners of affected Shark 6 models are being told to remove the spare until the recall work can be carried out. And Melissa McCarthy is almost unrecognisable in her latest role, transforming into the mother of murdered child beauty queen JonBenet Ramsey. Netflix has released the first look at McCarthy as Patsy Ramsey alongside Clive Owen as her husband John ahead of its December release. Updating sport, and Fremantle defender Carl Warner says he's not worried about losing the home ground advantage for Friday night's preliminary final. The Dockers are flying to Sydney today ahead of their clash with the Swans at the SCG. Warner says they're ready for the challenge.
16: Sydney's pretty aggressive with their ball movements. The smaller ground might sort of help us defend that, but we always have discussions about different ground shapes and sizes. Yeah, we take a lot of confidence about what we did at Optus earlier in the year in terms of what we did with the ball in the second half and trusted ourselves. So we want to really try and take that game this week.
13: Tasmanian leaders are demanding a share of the AFL's gather round once the Tassie Devils enter the league in 2028. And the PGA Tour is not considering a returning member program for LIV golfers.
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11: Smooth weather.
13: Cloudy but dry this afternoon. Temperatures dropping to 6 degrees tonight. A sunny day tomorrow with a top of 18. Looking further ahead, sunny on Friday with blue skies continuing into Saturday. And that's the latest on Smooth.
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0: Richard Marx, Endless Summer Nights on Smooth, and more feel-good workday vibes from Brittany, Baby One More Time. We'll get straight back into more music and less talky in the next few minutes.
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1: It's a feel-good workday favourite, Prince and the Revolution, Kiss on Smooth Adelaide. Hello, it's Karen. 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Hope you can get out and enjoy it during your lunch break. We're so close to our expected top of 17 degrees. 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
12: Hello again. In Westlake Shore, a crash to watch out for on Westlakes Boulevard near Bardley Terrace. There's also a collision in Paraka on South Terrace near Bryans Road. Works to watch out for in Gilman on Eastern Parade near Wicker Road. Speed back to 40k's in both directions past the scene. Also speed reductions both ways due to works in Campbelltown on Lower Northeast Road near Gorge Road and in Dry Creek on Cabin Road near Grand Junction Road. See any dramas or delays? Call the traffic hotline 1300 595 937. That's the latest traffic on Smooth FM Adelaide.
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13: Good afternoon, I'm Heidi Tiltons. An LA News helicopter has crashed while covering a deadly bus collision. The chopper came down in a commercial parking lot in Chatsworth, bursting into flames. At least one person on the ground has been confirmed dead. LA Fire Department Captain Brandon Silverman says it's not yet clear how many people were on board.
14: We're trying to determine how many patients were inside of the helicopter, but it was fully involved when we got on scene. So at this point, we have not confirmed how many victims or how many people were inside the helicopter.
15: Has anyone been transported, and can you tell us where?
14: I don't know of any transports at this time.
13: Former Labor leader Bill Shorten is warning the government against going too hard on migration ahead of a major policy announcement tomorrow. Home Affairs Minister Tony Burke will reportedly deliver a plan to tighten Australia's immigration intake rather than announce drastic cuts. Speaking with News 24, Mr. Shorten, who's now the Vice Chancellor of Canberra Uni, says some of the debate is overcooked.
16: I mean, you could ask Australians, would you like less traffic? And a lot of people want less traffic. But if we cut too tough, we're going to damage Australia's foreign relations. We're going to damage the fact that every international student generates about $70,000 in surplus revenue for Australia.
13: Rhys Muldoon has now been stripped of his Australia Day ambassador status, the latest fallout from a series of offensive historical social media posts. It comes a day after the former Play School star was sacked from Labor Senator Richard Dowling's office over posts targeting Peter Credlin and other political figures. Victorian Premier Ben Carroll is promising to arm police with metal detector wands if Labor is re-elected. The legislation will be modelled on Queensland laws introduced after teenager Jack Beasley was fatally stabbed in 2019. And Kim Kardashian has been awarded just €1 over the terrifying Paris robbery that saw her tied up at gunpoint and robbed of millions in jewellery. But the token payout is exactly what she asked for, saying the case was about accountability, not money. Updating sport, in Sydney's Logan McDonald is confident they have enough talent in their side to win the preliminary final against Fremantle. The Swans go into Friday's clash without several key players, including captain Callum Mills. McDonald says they won't be using having an undermanned side as an excuse.
17: Like we've spoken about all year, our game plan is we build our system around no individuals, it's built around the roles, and we've got full confidence. We spoke about as well all pre-season that it's going to take a full squad mentality to do anything this year, and the boys that have come in have really bought into that.
13: Carlton's Nick Newman and Nick Haynes have penned one-year contract extensions, while Ollie Hollands has signed for an extra 3 years, and South Melbourne secured its spot in the Australia Cup final after coming from a goal down to beat Queensland champions Lions FC 3-1 in the semi-final overnight.
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11: Smooth weather.
13: Cloudy but dry this afternoon. Temperatures dropping to 6 degrees tonight. A sunny day tomorrow with a top of 18. Looking further ahead, sunny on Friday with blue skies continuing into Saturday. And that's the latest on Smooth.
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0: Play more music and less talk that feels good on Smooth. Hello, it's Karen. We will get you up and moving after two with Whitney Houston, I Want to Dance with Somebody, and Sam Smith with Normani. Dancing with a Stranger after we catch up with Heidi in the newsroom.
1: Some jewellers are there for the moment. Wish Art Jewellers are there for the milestones. For 73 years and across three generations of the Wish Art family, they've helped South Australians mark life's biggest occasions. Whether it's

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0: How good is that? Hope you're enjoying the music with us this afternoon on Smooth. We'll catch up on the traffic. Heidi has a news update, and then we'll continue our feel-good work day with Starship. Nothing's going to stop us now. And if you needed some ABBA in your life, Honey Honey should do the trick. It's on the way.
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13: Westlake Shore, a smash and a road closure as well on Westlakes Boulevard at Bartley Terrace. Hittles Plains, a smash on Northeast Road, Sudholes Road. Elizabeth Vale, a smash, John Rice Avenue, Bangle Road. Another in Paraka, Bryans Road, South Terrace. A breakdown on the freeway down track at Urbray. Plus ongoing roadwork, Salisbury Highway, Salisbury. Easter Parade at Gilman, North South Motorway, Dry Creek. Cavern Road as well in Dry Creek and Anzac Highway in Ashford as well. See any dramas or delays? Call the traffic hotline direct, 1300 595 937. That's the latest traffic on Smooth FM Adelaide.
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14: afternoon, I'm Heidi Tiltons. LA's mayor has arrived at the scene of a deadly helicopter crash involving a TV news chopper. The NBC crew had been covering a fatal bus crash when their helicopter went down in a ball of fire. Mayor Karen Bass confirming three people died as a result of the helicopter crash.
15: This is a heartbreaking night for our city, and my thoughts and prayers are first and foremost with the families and loved ones that we lost today. Our hearts are with those impacted by the bus collision and the helicopter crash, and with the entire community.
14: The Liberal leader is demanding Labor explain how it will pay for maintaining Australia's humanitarian visa intake at 20,000 places a year. New Parliamentary Budget Office costings suggest reducing the intake to 13,750 could save more than $7 billion over the coming decade. But Angus Taylor has used question time to grill the PM about whether he got Cabinet approval to keep the intake at 20,000 before he texted a reporter about the plan.
16: Did the Treasurer or Cabinet approve this $7 billion decision before the text was sent? And where is the money coming from?
14: It's as Tony Burke prepares to unveil Labor's long-awaited migration policy tomorrow. The Home Affairs Minister's National Press Club address was originally scheduled for early August, but was pulled at the last minute while elements of the package were still being finalised. Older Australians are being urged to start having discussions about when they might hang up their car keys. New research shows almost 60% of older adults don't have a plan on when they will enter driving retirement, and the Sussexes are facing another security scare after Meghan's personal mobile number was reportedly leaked through a parents' WhatsApp group. A screenshot containing the Duchess's number was circulated after she joined the chat at Archie and Lilibet's new school, which they subsequently left after just 2 days. Updating sport, and Fremantle defender Brennan Cox has been told he won't be facing Sydney in Friday night's clash at the SCG. Cox hasn't played since injuring his calf on August 22 and was pushing for a call-up against the Swans. Fremantle flies to Sydney today ahead of their blockbuster at the SCG. New Zealand international Mark Chapman will play for Adelaide in the upcoming BBL season. The Strikers' opener will be against the Sydney Thunder on December 16 at Manuka Oval. The PGA Tour has reiterated it's not looking to welcome back refugee live players as the Rebel League's future remains under a cloud, and Argentina will give Lionel Messi a home send-off in next month's friendly against West African nation Benin.
12: Smooth weather.
14: Cloudy tonight, temperatures dropping to 6 degrees, sunny tomorrow with a top of 18. Looking further ahead, sunny on Friday with blue skies continuing into Saturday. 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

0: It's Guy Sebastian's choir on Smooth. Hope you're enjoying your afternoon. 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

0: 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Hello, it's Karen. What a beautiful day. We can expect another sunny one tomorrow and 18 degrees. Let's have a look and see what's happening on the roads now.
1: Adelaide's traffic on Smooth.
2: Westlake Shore of Smash and a road closure on Westlakes Boulevard at Bartley Terrace. St Gilbert's Plains of Smash on Northeast Road, Sudholes Road. Elizabeth Fire to Smash, John Rice Avenue, Mangles Road. Also wanted Paraka, Bryans Road, South Terrace. A breakdown on the freeway down track at Urbray and roadworks continuing to the Salisbury Highway, Salisbury. Eastern Parade at Gilman, North South Motorway, Dry Creek, Lower Northeast Road, Campbelltown. Also Anzac Highway, Ashford. Cameras 2 on Campbell Road, Elizabeth Downs. Senior drivers all delays. Call the traffic hotline direct, 1300 595937. That's the latest traffic on Smooth FM Adelaide.
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0: It's a feel-good Wednesday afternoon on Smooth. Lovely to have you company. Hello, it's Karen. We'll check in on the roads. Heidi has a news update, and then we'll get back into more music and less talk with some Michael Jackson and Craig David on the way.
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0: In Borster Lakes, the smash on Borster Lakes Boulevard near Main North Road. Another at Westlake Shore and a road closure there too. That's on Westlake Boulevard at Bartley Terrace. Gilvers Plains, the smash. North East Road, Sudholds Road. John Rice Avenue, Main North Road, Elizabeth Vale, the smash. Also one at Paraka, Bryans Road, South Terrace. Breakdown of the freeway down track in the lower Arrest of Bed and roadworks to Salisbury Highway, Salisbury and all South Motorway, Dry Creek as well. Sandy Dramas all delays. Call the traffic hotline direct, 1300 595 937. That's the latest traffic on Smooth FM Adelaide.
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0: afternoon, I'm Heidi Tiltons. The federal government is rejecting claims it quietly cut Australia's refugee intake before the Prime Minister reversed the decision. The opposition says the budget was based on the humanitarian program falling from 20,000 places to 13,750. Anthony Albanese later confirmed the intake would remain at 20,000. But Home Affairs Minister Tony Burke has told Parliament claims the government had decided to cut the program are wrong.
1: This government, when we came to office, this government when we came to office made clear that we'd be boosting the humanitarian program to 20,000 places. It remains at 20,000 places.
0: One Nation appears to have shrugged off the controversy surrounding its Victorian leader Warren Pickering, with new polling showing the party's primary vote rising 3 points to 25%. According to the latest Redbridge poll, the coalition remains in the lead at 29%, while Labor is on 24%, with barely 2 months until the state election. The Prime Minister has refused to say whether he provided a reference for his friend Rhys Muldoon, who's been sacked from his role as a Labor staffer. The former Play School presenter was working for a Labor senator when a series of racist, homophobic and sexist tweets were uncovered. Anthony Albanese has told Parliament Mr. Muldoon has since been released from his casual contract and removed as an Australia Day ambassador.
2: I find his comments outrageous and completely unacceptable.
0: US aviation authorities have launched an investigation into a deadly news helicopter crash in Los Angeles. Three people were killed when the NBC chopper came down in an industrial area while live streaming the aftermath of a fatal bus accident. At least one victim is believed to have been on the ground. LA Mayor Karen Bass says she's devastated by the loss of life. And Kanye West is facing a potential $23 million payout in a discrimination lawsuit brought by a former worker at his Donda Academy. Benjamin Provo claims he was fired after refusing to cut off his dreadlocks, but the rapper disputes that Provo was directly employed by him. Updating sport, and Port Adelaide chairman David Koch is confident any trade deal the club does to get Zach Butters to the Western Bulldogs won't breach AFL rules. There are reports the Power and Dogs are entertaining a trade that would see Todd Marshall head to Witten Oval in exchange for 2 first-round picks. Koch says anything that happens will be above board.
3: No secrets from us. We're not one of those clubs that does secret deals and things like that. There's plenty of precedents. There's plenty of precedents for this.
0: Meantime, Fremantle says the loss to Hawthorn in week one of the AFL finals was a reality check as they prepare to take on the Swans. And Matt Renshaw and Nathan Ellis have starred for the Aussies as they secured a 59-run win for their first one-day international against Zimbabwe.
4: Smooth weather.
0: Cloudy tonight, temperatures dropping to 6 degrees, sunny tomorrow with a top of 18. Looking further ahead, sunny on Friday with blue skies continuing into Saturday. 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
5: Thanks, I'm Will McDonald. Tonight, see the violence our healthcare workers face and the moves to crack down on it. Insight into what life will look like for a Snowtown killer when he's released from jail. The AI tool diagnosing endometriosis in 18 milliseconds. And what changes are coming for the Crows after another round of exit interviews? Nine News, your news, nightly at 6 on 9 and 9 Now.
6: Hello, it's Karen. Really glad you've chosen to spend the afternoon with us here at Smooth. We're about to keep our promise of more music and less talk with some Michael Jackson. After Roxette, this is Joyride. Ooh,
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0: There's Ed Sheeran with Shivers on Smooth, part of our feel-good workday. Hi, it's Karen. If you've given yourself an early mark today, you lucky thing, we'll check the traffic and then get you straight back into more music and less talk with John Farnham's Pressure Down.
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2: In Mawson Lakes, a smash on Mawson Lakes Boulevard at Main North Road. A smash, the roads closed afterwards. West Lakes Boulevard, Bartley Terrace, West Lakes Shore. Killers Plains, a smash, North East Road, Sudholes Road. Another in Elizabeth Vale, John Rice Avenue, Main North Road. Bracker, a smash there, slowing Bryans Road, South Terrace. Also a breakdown on the freeway town track near the lower arrest of Ben and Urbray as well. So any dramas or delays, call the traffic hotline direct, 1300 595 937. That's the latest traffic on Smooth FM Adelaide.
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5: 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The AI tool detecting endometriosis in the blink of an eye. And Riley Filthorpe on getting the mental demons off his back.
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0: so good on Smooth. More music and less talk. Thanks so much for joining me today. We'll check the latest traffic and catch up with Heidi in the newsroom. And then Byron takes over with plenty of feel-good songs for your drive home, including Fleetwood Mac's Little Lies. And Rufus and Chaka Khan on the way.
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12: Adelaide's traffic on Smooth.
13: Mawson Lakes is finished on Mawson Lakes Boulevard at Main North Road, another in Tea Tree Gully on Hancock Road at White Avenue, emergency telecommunication works, Briggs Road at Dukas Drive in Ingle Farm, another smash at Elizabeth Vale on John Rice Avenue at Main North Road, and a breakdown on the north-south motorway near the emergency crossover as well. Works to east of Parade Gilbert of the Salisbury Highway in Salisbury. See any dramas or delays? Call the traffic hotline direct, 1300 595 937. That's the latest traffic on Smooth FM Adelaide.
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14: afternoon, I'm Heidi Tiltons. Migration is shaping up as a major political battleground, with Labor set to reveal its long-awaited overhaul tomorrow. Home Affairs Minister Tony Burke will unveil the plan after weeks of delay, just days after One Nation proposed slashing 750,000 temporary visa places. The Coalition's policy is expected within weeks. Queensland's government has struck a deal with AI giant Anthropic to build its first Australian data centre in the Sunshine State. The $31 billion Western Downs Digital Park has been proposed to be built on a 700-hectare plot near Dalby, with the site plan expected to be online by next year. NBC Los Angeles is mourning two of its own killed in a helicopter crash while covering a deadly road accident. A veteran journalist and a pilot were on board the news chopper when it came down in an industrial area, killing a third person on the ground. The news anchors becoming emotional as they confirm the deaths of their colleagues.
15: We've been piecing it together here. We knew it was a news chopper. We knew we'd lost contact with our people out there. And we've just received the confirmation that, in fact, News Chopper 4 went down just before 7 o'clock tonight.
14: Eight new H5 bird flu events have been confirmed in New South Wales today, including three in metropolitan Sydney. The virus has been found in greater crested terns at Randwick, Cronulla and Port Botany. And Hilary Duff is teasing more comeback tour dates after wrapping up her second London show at the O2. Fans have been showered with confetti reading 2027, more dates loading, while a mysterious countdown has now appeared online. Updating sport, and Fremantle defender Carl Warner says he's not worried about losing the home ground advantage for Friday night's preliminary final. The Dockers are flying to Sydney today ahead of their clash with the Swans at the SCG. Warner says they're ready for the challenge.
16: Sydney's pretty aggressive with their ball movements. The smaller ground might sort of help us defend that, but we always have discussions about different ground shapes and sizes. Yeah, we take a lot of confidence about what we did at Optus earlier in the year in terms of what we do with the ball in the second half and trusted ourselves. So we want to really try and take that game this week.
14: Tasmanian leaders are demanding a share of the AFL's gather round once the Tassie Devils enter the league in 2028, and the PGA Tour is not considering a returning member program for LIV golfers.
12: Smooth weather.
14: Cloudy tonight, temperatures dropping to 6 degrees, sunny tomorrow with a top of 18. Looking further ahead, sunny on Friday with blue skies continuing into Saturday. Now let's see what's leading tonight's stories on Nine News.
17: Thanks, I'm Will McDonald. Tonight, see the violence our healthcare workers face and the moves to crack down on it. Insight into what life will look like for a Snowtown killer when he's released from jail. The AI tool diagnosing endometriosis in 18 milliseconds. And what changes are coming for the Crows after another round of exit interviews? Nine News, your news, nightly at 6 on 9 and 9 Now.
18: Thank you so much for joining us at Smooth FM. Hoping your corner of the world is looking and feeling particularly good at this end of the day, especially a little after 5 now. Byron, we'll be here to keep you company with some great songs, real soul, in fact, from Rufus and Shaka Khan on the way. But let's start now like this. Here's Kim Wildfleet.
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0: The Seal from Batman. Good sound. It's Smooth FM with Rufus and Chucky Khan, adding a nice groove and soul to our run home on a Wednesday. I know, midweek already. That's a good feeling. Hope you're well for it too, with Byron with here, rolling out lots of music for you, and with the hype already growing for Bruno Mars' Australian tour early next year. I can't wait. I'm going to play his great new song with Carol G for you in a moment here at Smooth.
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0: I reckon that song is such a grower. The more I hear it, the more I like it. I hope you do too. At Smooth FM, it's brand new from Bruno Mars, team with probably the biggest name in Colombia at the moment, Carol G for him. Good sound. And of course now Bruno Mars locked in for that Australian tour early next year. That is very exciting. And I hope you're well with Byron with here, playing you more music and let's talk a lot more of that to come. But let's check in on the traffic if you're in that getting home at the moment.
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2: 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Briggs Road, Bryans Road. Elizabeth Vale, a smash. John Rice Avenue, Main North Road. And a breakdown on the north-south spiderway. Dry Creek causing delays there at the moment as well. Plus ongoing roadworks slow on Northeast Road, Campbelltown of the Salisbury Highway in Salisbury. See any dramas or delays? Call the traffic hotline direct, 1300 595937. That's the latest traffic on Smooth FM Adelaide.
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0: Another Wednesday filled with more music and less soot. Keep feeling good at Smooth FM. Hope that's working. Thank you for being part of it, whatever point you're at in your day. Byron with you here to keep you company. And after a quick look in on our Smooth News for you, some fun with Wham. And if you're in the mood for a song that sits well on your soul after a busy one, oh, next few songs are one of those for you. And I can't wait to play it at Smooth.
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12: In Mawson Lakes, a smash on Mawson Lakes Boulevard at Mangdorf Road, another in Tea Tree Gully, Hancock Road, White Avenue, emergency telecommunication works, Bridge Road, Bryans Road, Ingle Farm, Lisbeth Fire, a smash, John Rice Avenue, Mangdorf Road, a breakdown on the north south motorway, Dry Creek, and roadworks continuing to Salisbury Highway, Salisbury east of Brad Gilman, and lower northeast road at Campbelltown as well. Sandy dramas, all delays. Call the traffic hotline direct, 1300 595 937. That's the latest traffic on Smooth FM Adelaide.
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13: Good evening, I'm Heidi Tiltons. Former Labor leader Bill Shorten is warning the government against going too hard on migration ahead of a major policy announcement tomorrow. Home Affairs Minister Tony Burke will reportedly deliver a plan to tighten Australia's immigration intake rather than announce drastic cuts. Speaking with News 24, Mr Shorten, who is now the Vice-Chancellor of Canberra Uni, says some of the debate is overcooked.
14: I mean, you could ask Australians, would you like less traffic? And a lot of people want less traffic. But if we cut too tough, we're going to damage Australia's foreign relations. We're going to damage the fact that every international student generates about $70,000 in surplus revenue for Australia.
13: Rhys Muldoon has now been stripped of his Australia Day ambassador status, the latest fallout from a series of offensive historical social media posts. It comes a day after the former play school star was sacked from Labor Senator Richard Dowling's office over posts targeting Peter Credlin and other political figures. Queensland's Premier has confirmed a deal has been struck with AI giant Anthropic to build its first Australian data centre in his state. The $31 billion Western Downs Digital Park has been proposed to be built on a 700-hectare plot near Dalby. David Crisafulli telling Parliament they expect the site plan to come online in 2027.
15: It's a major win that will deliver more jobs and put more energy into Queensland's grid. I met with Anthropic during my recent trade mission to outline why Queensland was the place to invest. To have secured Anthropic's first major investment in Australia is a massive show of confidence in Queensland.
13: At least three people have died after a news helicopter crashed between two buildings while filming a separate fatal bus crash in Los Angeles. Fire department authorities say at least one of the victims was a pedestrian near to the chopper crash site. And Kim Kardashian has been awarded just €1 over the terrifying Paris robbery that saw her tied up at gunpoint and robbed of millions in jewellery. But the token payout is exactly what she asked for, saying the case was about accountability, not money. Updating sport, our New Zealand international Mark Chapman has signed with the Adelaide Strikers for the upcoming BBL season. He follows Ben Stokes jumping on board, while former Australian Test opener Usman Khawaja will continue to wear teal for the Brisbane Heat. Swans forward Logan McDonald says they're treating Fremantle's loss to Hawthorn 2 weeks ago as a blip on the radar. Sydney will be hoping to secure a spot in the grand final with a win over minor premiers Fremantle at the SCG on Friday, but McDonald says they're under no illusion it will be a tough task.
16: Yeah, obviously they've been the clear best side all year in the comp, finishing clear on top of the ladder. So their contest, they got star started all across the ground, so we're under no illusions that they're just going to roll over here and give it to us. So we've got to be at our best if we're any chance.
13: And Carlton's announced three re-signings, inking deals with Nick Newman, Nick Haynes and Ollie Hollands.
11: Smooth weather.
13: Cloudy tonight, temperatures dropping to 6 degrees, sunny tomorrow with a top of 18. Looking further ahead, sunny on Friday with blue skies continuing into Saturday. 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
0: 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And thank you so much for being a part of our Wednesday drive home at Smooth FM. And I say drive home metaphorically because, well, I know you might be working at the moment. Anyway, I do hope you're well with Byron with you and a great song from Wham to get us back into it now.
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0: love the sound of Adele at Smooth FM. Hopefully it's not too long either before you get some brand new Adele material. Well, she's far too talented not to be releasing more. I'm sure we will. Anyway, Pet Shop Boys in there too. And that great sound of Desiree after a busy day. You've got to be loved like that. I hope you enjoy that too. Byron with here playing you more music. And let's talk. We'll do that next. Heading off to the movies with a really iconic movie song for you.
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0: It's a good sound, isn't it? Here at Smooth FM with the Irish Lilt of the course as we drive you into a Wednesday night here at Smooth. Hopefully traffic getting a little lighter now too if you're not quite through that and home yet. We'll go check on that and I'll play Queen after it here at Smooth.
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0: And Woodville, north of Spanish on Woodville Road and Hanson Road. In Norwood, a Spanish on the parade at Queen Street. 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Ongoing road works to Salisbury Highway, Park Terrace, Salisbury, Easter Parade, Gilman. North South Motorway, Dry Creek, Lower North East Road, Campbelltown, and Anzac Highway in Ashford as well. Sandy Drama saw delays. Call the traffic hotline direct, 1300 595 937. That's the latest traffic on Smooth FM Adelaide.
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0: This is Matt Hill making Santa feel good at Smooth FM as we start to inch our way into a pretty great corner of the week. I like it Wednesday. Nearly 7 p.m. now with Byron Webb here to keep you company and right back into playing some great songs for you. Matchbox 20 on the way, some definite elegance from Simply Red and a great tale too from Billy Joel in the next bunch for you at Smooth.
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0: When a great song from ABBA is playing and you find yourself feeling good, you so know it's Smoother here, don't you? Love that, knowing me, knowing you. With Byron and Vivienne playing you more music at Let's Talk It a Wednesday night. And don't forget, after 9 tonight, if you need it, just slightly calmer. Great company with Cameron Daddo, 9 till midnight here at Smooth to wind you down for the day. In the meantime, though, Shania Twain is coming up, one of the greatest supergroups ever assembled. 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

0: I like that a lot. I hope you do too. Smooth FM with Byron Webb here, nearly 8 p.m. now. And right back into it with Taylor Swift and some Madonna on the way soon for you, Smooth.
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6: 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A huge weekend of footy finals. 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

0: Yeah, you see, you've got to keep your guard up here at Smooth FM, because even 8:30 on a Wednesday night, you never know when you're going to be recrolled. But I hope you enjoyed it. Byron Whitt here, rolling out more music and less for you before we start winding things down, getting a bit calmer with Cameron Daddo from 9 p.m. A couple of great voices, though, on the way there. Olivia Dean soon for you, and Tina Turner next here at Smooth.
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0: Whatever you're doing at this end of the day, thank you so much for including Smooth FM to be a part of it. Hope you're well. With Byron with you at nearly 9 p.m. and that point of our night here at Smooth where we slip into something a little more relaxed. I'll leave you in the company next of Cameron Datto in playing some great songs to wind down the day and take you through to midnight. Enjoy. I hope you do.
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0: 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She's just finished the series finale. It's on Binge and Foxtel, and reckons Aussie actor Thomas Cockerell, who played Ashley's boyfriend David, is my doppelganger. Wendy, I looked him up. Yeah. I mean, he's 25 years younger than me, but I do see it. Maybe I could play his dad in his next movie. He's a lovely actor and doing very well indeed. Well done, Thomas. Thank you, Wendy. Wonder if Bruno Mars has ever found his doppelganger. I'll get him on right after this. You're listening to Smooth.
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0: More music, less talk. Cam Dutto with you on Smooth and some peace from Mariah Carey. Tomorrow is Alana and Madeline Day. 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You'll be glad you did. 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

0: 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It is the perfect way to get into the day. You're with me now, Cam Datto, towards midnight with Natalie Imbruglia's signature song up next.
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4: Well, there is a week and a half to go of term three. That means 7 school days. Wow, the time will fly with our feel good faves continuing now. 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

0: More music, let's talk. Savage Garden's Truly, Madly, Deeply fits the bill for this time of night. I mentioned earlier that the end of term is nigh. Year 12 kids will be heading into their final prep for the end of year school exams. Wishing everyone involved cool and calm heads. I always found the best way to remember info is to be relaxed. Take things as they come. Listening to Smooth works wonders. I'll continue our feel good next with the incredible comeback queen, Celine Dion. Keep it smooth.
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0: That's so smooth. Cam Datto here, wrapping our Wednesday night with something I do here every week at this time. It's our midweek fortune cookie. It's our way of bringing some good luck and positivity into your world. Here we go. Free your mind and the rest will follow. I might have heard that before. What? Quoting En Vogue. Love it. Thank you, cookie. Hey, let's do this again tomorrow night on Smooth from 9, as always. Dream big. Bye for now.
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0: Adelaide's traffic on Smooth.
6: There's reports of a crash at Woodville on Port Road at Cheltenham Parade. In Oakland's Park, the lights are flashing yellow through the diagonal road Morfitt Road intersection. In Valley View, there's a burst water main on Wright Road near Walkley's Road. Speeds are down to 40 with one lane closed to citybound. Speeds also reduced in Ashford for T2D works on South Road near Alexander Avenue. Check your speed, Crittenden Road, Findon. See any dramas or delays? Call the traffic hotline direct. 1300 595 937. That's the latest traffic on Smooth FM Adelaide.
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7: Good morning, I'm Maham Kashani. Home Affairs Minister Tony Burke is on the verge of unveiling changes designed to ensure Labor meets its migration targets. International students are expected to be barred from bringing family members to Australia under the crackdown. Mr. Burke will outline the full policy at the National Press Club today. Former Labor leader Bill Shorten and former Coalition Defence Minister Christopher Pyne have joined the chorus for a slowdown in the development of AI. Both have issued blunt warnings about the damage AI could do if guardrails aren't introduced. Mr. Shorten also compared the technology to nuclear weapons and called for an AI version of the Nuclear International Treaty. Domestic and family violence offenders who breach protection orders will face harsher penalties under new proposed laws from the Queensland Government. It comes after the Premier was forced to rule out changes to the definition of a domestic and family violence victim for police protection directions. The legislation is set to be introduced in Parliament today. And auditors reportedly flagged significant debt at fashion brands Q and Veronica Main 6 months ago amid the fallout from a family split. Hundreds of retail jobs now hang in the balance as receivers search for a buyer to take over the two women's labels, including their 51 boutiques and discount outlets across Australia and New Zealand. Updating sport. Teams for tomorrow night's AFL preliminary final between Sydney and Fremantle will be unveiled today. The Dockers have touched down on enemy territory ahead of the showdown. Coach Justin Longmuir says there's no chance his side will underestimate a Sydney side missing a host of star players. And Alex Diminor says this weekend's Davis Cup tie against Poland is what he needs after a shock early exit from the US Open. Diminor has been in Brisbane training with Australia captain Leighton Hewitt ahead of the tie.
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7: Sunny with light winds and tops of 18. Similar tomorrow and Saturday, 22 and 25. Mostly fine on Sunday. And that's the latest on Smooth.
8: 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It is the More Music Breakfast Show on Smooth. Great to have you on board this morning for Thursday as we head towards another weekend. It feels good, doesn't it? Let's get into the music. Here's D-Ream. 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

0: It is the More Music Breakfast Show on Smooth Adelaide. Dua Lipa, Dance the Night for your Thursday. One day away from Friday and a weekend. It feels good, doesn't it? It's Kelly Golding here with the More Music Breakfast Show. 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
1: Adelaide's traffic on Smooth.
6: In Woodville, there's a crash on Port Road at Cheltenham Parade with one lane closed to city bound. Speed and lane restrictions also apply at Valley View for a burst water main on Wright Road near Walkley's Road. Other works to watch for at North Haven on Victoria Road near Sir Keith Smith Drive and at Ashford for T2D works on South Road near Alexander Avenue. Check your speed, Frederick Road, Grange. See any dramas or delays, call the traffic hotline direct, 1300 595 937. That's the latest traffic on Smooth FM Adelaide.
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7: Good morning, I'm Mahan Kashani. It's been revealed 4 major terrorism plots have been foiled by ASIO since the Bondi terror attack in December. The alleged schemes were disrupted in the first 6 months of the year, but the public was kept in the dark until now, prompting calls for greater transparency. International students would effectively be banned from bringing family members to Australia under a long-awaited overhaul of the immigration system to be unveiled by Home Affairs Minister Tony Burke today. Mr. Burke will outline the full policy at the National Press Club 6 weeks after being forced to postpone the address. The changes are designed to ensure Labor meets its target of reducing net overseas migration to 225,000 by 2028. Queensland's premier says AI giant Anthropic will anchor a massive new data centre flagged for the Western Downs region. The tech giant has signed a long-term lease to occupy the $32 billion hub. It will be built in Dalby by a Singaporean developer and is expected to create 1,400 ongoing jobs. And Merriam-Webster, America's oldest dictionary publisher, has added more than 1,000 new words, including glow-up, looks-maxing and meme-coin. The publisher says the new entries reflect words and meaning that have demonstrated widespread use over time, offering a window into the world today. Updating sport. Fremantle and Sydney are preparing to unveil their team list for tomorrow's preliminary final at the SCG. And Matt Renshaw admits he may not have posted his first ODI century had he opened the batting for Australia against Zimbabwe. Batting at 6, Renshaw start for the tourists in Harare, making 109 off 94 deliveries as Australia recorded a 59-run win in the first of 3 ODIs.
1: Smooth weather.
7: sunny with light winds and tops of 18. Similar tomorrow and Saturday, 22 and 25. Mostly fine on Sunday. And that's the latest on Smooth.
0: Good morning, it's Kelly Golding here with the More Music Breakfast Show for Thursday. Welcome to it. Great to have your company this morning. Let's get into the feel-good music with Savage Garden.
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0: Really good on Smooth with Patrice Rush and Forget Me Nots. It is the More Music Breakfast Show. I saw a whole lot of Forget Me Nots in full flower on the side of the road on the weekend. They were absolutely stunning. Are you loving the flowers at the moment? So many bulbs and spring flowers just bursting. Absolutely love it. Kelly Golding here, heading for a top of 18 in Adelaide today. Nice and sunny. Let's check those roads.
1: Adelaide's traffic on Smooth.
2: In Woodville, there's a crash on Port Road at Cheltenham Parade with one lane closed to city bound. In Valley View, there's a burst water main on Wright Road near Walkley's Road. Speeds are down to 40 with one lane closed city bound there. And in O'Halloran Hill, works on Main South Road near Chandler's Hill Road. Speeds also down to 40. Speed cameras to watch for today, Dawes Road in Melrose Park and Waddle Street, Malvern. See any dramas or delays, call the traffic hotline direct. 1300 595 937. That's the latest traffic on Smooth FM Adelaide.

0: Michael Bolton for your Thursday morning on Smooth Adelaide. Love is a wonderful thing. Hi, it's Kelly Godding here this morning. Great to have you on board. AFL finals this weekend, Sydney Fremantle tomorrow night, Hawthorn Brisbane Saturday. Who'll make the grand final? Maham's got all the details next.
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4: In Seaford Meadows, there's a crash on Seaford Road at Grand Boulevard, another at Woodville on Port Road at Cheltenham Parade with one lane closed to city bound. Works to watch for in Happy Valley on Main South Road near Panalatinga Road, speeds are at 40 there. Same too in Keswick for gas main works on Railway Terrace near Manchester Street for city bound. Check your speed today, Tennyson Street, Peralta Park. See any dramas or delays, call the traffic hotline direct. 1300 595 937. That's the latest traffic on Smooth FM Adelaide.
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14: Good morning, I'm Maham Kashani. The Albanese government is set to unveil its migration crackdown in a much-anticipated speech today. The policy honing in on visa hopping and banning international students from bringing their families to Australia. Home Affairs Minister Tony Burke will outline the changes to try to ensure the government meets its target of reducing net overseas migration to 225,000 by 2028. Revelations this morning that four major terrorism plots have been thwarted by ASIO since the Bondi terror attack in December. The alleged schemes were foiled in the first 6 months of the year, but the public was kept in the dark until now, prompting calls for greater transparency. Reports more than a dozen children were living unsupervised in squalor in one of WA's key resources industry towns have prompted the Children's Commissioner to declare child safety nets are failing. A report by The Australian indicated the children, some as young as five, were living in a state-owned house in Frisbee Court in South Hedland. The Child Protection Minister disputes that the children were regularly unsupervised, but concedes her department's investigation into the matter took too long. And auditors reportedly flagged significant debt at fashion brands Q and Veronica Mane 6 months ago amid the fallout from a family split. Hundreds of retail jobs now hang in the balance as receivers search for a buyer to take over the two women's labels, including their 51 boutiques and discount outlets across Australia and New Zealand. Updating sport. Fremantle and Sydney are preparing to unveil their team lists for tomorrow night's AFL preliminary final at the SCG. The Dockers have touched down in Sydney ahead of the showdown, with coach Justin Longmuir insisting his side won't underestimate a Swans outfit that defeated the Brisbane Lions in week one of finals. Aussie tennis star Alex de Minaur says he's using this weekend's Davis Cup tie against Poland to reboot his season after an early exit at the US Open. And day three of surf has been called back on at the Trestles Pro in California.
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14: Sunny with light winds and tops of 18. Similar tomorrow and Saturday, 22 and 25. Mostly fine on Sunday. And that's the latest on Smooth.
0: Thanks, Maham. We are firing things up now for our Thursday. Just the thought of a weekend on the way. Let's get into the music with the Pointer Sisters. I'm so excited on Smooth.

0: Warming us up for Smooth's Old School Disco back tomorrow night from 7 o'clock. Funky Town to start your Thursday on Smooth. Great to have your company this morning. It's Kelly Golding here playing more music and less talk. Sunny and 18 today. Look at this for the weekend. Mostly sunny, 25 on Saturday and 23 Sunday. Got a perler coming up, as they say. We'll check those roads. Hadaway next here on Smooth.
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2: In Woodville, there's a crash clearing on Port Road at Cheltenham Parade. In North Haven, there's works on Victoria Road near Sir Keith Smith Drive. Speeds are down to 40 through there. Same too at Happy Valley for works on Main South Road near Panalatinga Road. And in Keswick for gas main works on Railway Terrace near Manchester Street for Citybound. Check your speed today, Crittenden Road, Findon. See any dramas or delays, call the traffic hotline direct, 1300 595 937. That's the latest traffic on Smooth FM Adelaide.

0: Show, remember the film clip to that? Kylie Minogue, Hand on Your Heart, All the Colourful Dresses. Kelly Golding here playing more music and less talk. Kylie, of course, doing the pre-game entertainment at the 2026 AFL Grand Final at the MCG. Looking forward to it. News is next. 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
1: Adelaide's traffic on Smooth.
2: In Woodville, there's a crash clearing on Port Road at Cheltenham Parade. In Dry Creek, there's works on the north-south motorway near Wingfield Interchange. Speeds are down to 40 there. Speeds also reduced in North Haven for works on Victoria Road near Sir Keith Smith Drive. In Happy Valley on Main South Road near Panalatinga Road. And in Keswick for gas main works on Railway Terrace near Manchester Street for Citybound. Speed cameras out today, Duthie Street, Malvern and Miller Street, Sturt. See any dramas or delays, call the traffic hotline direct, 1300 595 937. That's the latest traffic on Smooth FM Adelaide.
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3: Good morning, I'm Mahan Kashani. The hotel sector is urging the federal government to fix issues in the migration system rather than slashing numbers. The Home Affairs Minister will speak at the National Press Club today to announce Labor's new immigration policy. Tony Burke isn't expected to change the new arrivals target, but will instead overhaul bridging visas and the appeals process. James Goodwin from Accommodation Australia says this would be welcome.
4: Rather than focus just on the norm, we need to improve the system. We need to crack down on non-compliance and nuisance claims, and that'll free up resources to improve visa processing and reduce the reliance on bridging visas.
3: ACO has disrupted four major terrorism plots since the Bondi terror attack in December. The Australian reports the alleged schemes were foiled by ACO in the first 6 months of the year. The Queensland government is set to introduce a range of new and increased offences for domestic and family violence offenders. The changes include harsher penalties for offenders who breach protection orders. The legislation is set to be introduced in Parliament today. And the federal government is facing growing calls to step up efforts against food waste. A new report reveals Australia is binning more than 29 million meals every single day. Experts warn the nation is now on track to miss its goal of halving food waste by 2030. Updating sport. The Dockers have touched down in Sydney ahead of tomorrow night's AFL preliminary final against the Swans. Team lists for the clash will be announced later today. Jake Colajasny won't play in this weekend's VFL Grand Final. The 31-year-old at the centre of the Geelong concussion waiver saga has remained to be deemed unavailable to play by the club as it continues to work through what's been dubbed medico-legal reasons. And the opening round of the NBL season kicks off this weekend. Melbourne United hosts the Adelaide 36ers before the Perth Wildcats take on South East Melbourne Phoenix on Saturday night.
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3: Sunny with light winds and tops of 18. Similar tomorrow and Saturday, 22 and 25. Mostly fine on Sunday. And that's the latest on Smooth.
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0: It's the More Music Breakfast Show, Greece, Frankie Valli on Smooth Adelaide. You can dance to songs like that tomorrow night, 7 o'clock, Smooth's Old School Disco. I was driving last Friday when it was on, and just you have all those moments where you're like, I remember this song. Can't help but turn it up. Always a fun way to kick off the weekend on Smooth Adelaide. Heading for a top of 18, sunny today. If you're out and about, let's check those roads.
1: Adelaide's traffic on Smooth.
2: In Woodville, there's a crash clearing on Port Road at Cheltenham Parade. In Dry Creek, works on the north-south motorway near Wingfield Interchange. Speeds are down to 43 there. Speeds also reduced in North Haven for works on Victoria Road near Sir Keith Smith Drive, and in O'Halloran Hill for works on Main South Road near Chandler's Hill Road. Speed cameras out today, Bradley Grove Mitchell Park and Duthie Street, Malvern. See any dramas or delays, call the traffic hotline direct, 1300 595 937. That's the latest traffic on Smooth FM Adelaide.

0: 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It is going to be beautiful today, 18 and sunny, up to 25 and sunny on Saturday. 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
3: Adelaide's traffic on Smooth.
4: In Woodville, there's a crash clearing on Port Road at Cheltenham Parade. In Regency Park, there's a breakdown on the north-south motorway near Katina Street. In North Haven, there's works on Victoria Road near Sir Keith Smith Drive. Speeds are down to 43 there. Same too in O'Halloran Hill for works on Main South Road near Chandlers Hill Road. Speed cameras out today, Lockside Drive in West Lakes and Torrens Road, Cheltenham. See any dramas or delays? Call the traffic hotline direct, 1300 595 937. That's the latest traffic on Smooth FM Adelaide.
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5: Good morning, I'm Mahan Kashani. Labor is expected to tighten some visa categories in a bid to bring down Australia's migration rate. After a six-week delay, Home Affairs Minister Tony Burke will outline the plans in Canberra today. It's understood there could be a reduction in bridging visas, reworking the skills program, and fast-tracking the appeals process. Migration Institute Chief Executive Peter Van Vliet says it needs to be carefully calibrated.
6: Every part has a different economic impact. For instance, students, they're one of our top four export industries, big economic impact there. Skilled workers, particularly in regional Australia, they're crying out for skilled migrants. That's a hard area to cut. So it's easy to say reduce migration, but finding an area to reduce is the hard part.
5: Former Labor leader Bill Shorten and former Coalition Defence Minister Christopher Pyne have joined the chorus for a slowdown in the development of AI. Both have issued blunt warnings about the damage AI could do if guardrails aren't introduced. Mr. Shorten compared the technology to nuclear weapons and called for an AI version of the Nuclear International Treaty. 24-hour alcohol delivery has been banned in South Australia. The move follows a royal commission into domestic violence and will see alcohol delivery restricted to between 10 a.m. and 10 p.m. And auditors reportedly flagged significant debt at fashion brands Q and Veronica Main 6 months ago amid the fallout from a family split. Hundreds of retail jobs now hang in the balance as receivers search for a buyer to take over the two women's labels. Updating sport. Fremantle won't underestimate a Sydney outfit missing a host of star players in tomorrow night's preliminary final at the SCG. The Dockers have landed on enemy territory ahead of the showdown. Team lists will be unveiled later today. Alex Imenor says this weekend's Davis Cup tie against Poland is what he needs after a shock early exit from the US Open. Imenor has been in Brisbane training with Australia captain Leighton Hewitt ahead of the tie. And day three of surf has been called back on at the Trestles Pro in California. Stephanie Gilmore, Molly Picklam and Jack Robinson among the Aussie surfers taking part in the event.
3: Smooth weather.
5: Sunny with light winds and tops of 18. Similar tomorrow and Saturday, 22 and 25. Mostly fine on Sunday. And that's the latest on Smooth.
7: Thanks, Maham. 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It is Kelly Golding with the More Music Breakfast Show. 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

0: It's the More Music Breakfast Show on Smooth Adelaide with Rick Astley, Together Forever. I think I spent about 10 years calling him Rick Astley. Have you ever got people's names wrong for a long time? Very embarrassing. The day you get corrected, it's, oh my God. More music on the way, hitting 4:18 and sunny in Adelaide today. Let's check those roads.
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2: In Woodville, there's a crash clearing on Port Road at Cheltenham Parade. In Regency Park, a breakdown on the north-south motorway near Katina Street. In North Haven, works on Victoria Road near Sir Keith Smith Drive. Speeds are down to 40 there. Speeds also reduced in O'Halloran Hill for works on Main South Road near Chandlers Hill Road. Speed cameras to watch for Raglan Avenue, Edwardstown and Crossroad Clarence Park. See any dramas or delays? Call the traffic hotline direct 1300 595 937. That's the latest traffic on Smooth FM Adelaide.

0: It's the More Music Breakfast Show on Smooth Adelaide on this sensational Thursday morning. It's beautiful out there. Kelly Golding here. Great to have your company. SANFL Grand Final this weekend. The Super Jesus are performing at the pre-match set. Nord and Stir. You can get your tickets from Ticketek. News is next. Back soon with more music.
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1: Adelaide's traffic on Smooth.
5: in Woodville, there's a crash clearing on Port Road at Cheltenham Parade. In Dry Creek, works on the north-south motorway near Wingfield Interchange. Speeds are down to 40 there. Speeds also reduced in Happy Valley for works on Main South Road near Panalatinga Road, and in Keswick for gas main works on Railway Terrace near Manchester Street for Citybound. Slow going this morning at Hectorville on Montacute Road approaching Lower North East Road. Check your speed, Miller Street, Sturt. See any dramas or delays, call the traffic hotline direct, 1300 595 937. That's the latest traffic on Smooth FM Adelaide.
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14: Good morning, I'm Mahan Kashani. It's been revealed four major terrorism plots have been foiled by ASIO since the Bondi terror attack in December. The alleged schemes were disrupted in the first 6 months of the year, but the public was kept in the dark until now, prompting calls for greater transparency. International students would effectively be banned from bringing family members to Australia under a long-awaited overhaul of the immigration system to be unveiled by Home Affairs Minister Tony Burke today. Mr. Burke will outline the full policy at the National Press Club 6 weeks after being forced to postpone the address. The changes are designed to ensure

0: reflect words and meaning that have demonstrated widespread use over time, offering a window into the world today. Updating sport. Essendon has begun reshaping its playing group, delisting former top five pick Elijah Sartis and forward Jake Gresham as the club braces for a potentially significant off-season. Bombers superstar Zach Merritt is also expected to press ahead with his trade request to Hawthorn after a final meeting with new coach Mark McVay. Fremantle and Sydney will soon unveil their team lists for tomorrow night's preliminary final at the SCG, and Matt Renshaw admits he may not have posted his first ODI century had he opened the batting for Australia against Zimbabwe. Batting at six, Renshaw start for the tourists in Harare, making 109 off 94 deliveries as Australia recorded a 59-run win in the first of three ODIs.
1: Smooth weather.
0: Sunny with light winds and tops of 18. Similar tomorrow and Saturday, 22 and 25. Mostly fine on Sunday. And that's the latest on Smooth.
2: Thank you, Maha. Hi, Kelly Goldick here for the school run and driving to work this morning with the More Music Breakfast Show. It's great to have your company. Beautiful day and couple of days on the way in Adelaide. Let's get into the music. 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

0: Great to have your company for Thursday morning on Smooth Adelaide, La Belle Lady Marmalade. It looks beautiful out there. Kelly Golding here playing more music and less talk for the school run. Or you might be working from home this morning. It is great to have you on board. We will check those roads in a moment. Back soon with the Counting Crows on Smooth, heading for a sunny 18 today.
1: Adelaide's traffic on Smooth.
2: Look out for works today in Dry Creek on the north-south motorway near Wingfield Interchange. Speeds are down to 40 there. Speeds also reduced in O'Halloran Hill for works on Main South Road near Chandlers Hill Road and in Keswick for gas main works on Railway Terrace near Manchester Street for Citybound. Speed cameras out today, Tennyson Street, Carolta Park, Frederick Road in Grange and Dawes Road, Melrose Park. See any dramas or delays? Call the traffic hotline direct, 1300 595 937. That's the latest traffic on Smooth FM Adelaide.

0: Feeling good on Smooth for your Thursday as we head towards another weekend. A little bit closer, aren't we? It's Kelly Golding here playing more music and less talk. Great to have you on board. Did you catch the 70 years of television last night on Channel 9? Nice little trip down on memory lane, wasn't it? It was really good. News is next. I've got more favourites on the way.
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1: Adelaide's traffic on Smooth.
11: Look out for a burst water main in Moana on Commercial Road near Griffiths Drive. In Dry Creek, there's works on the north-south motorway near Wingfield Interchange. Speeds are down to 40 there. Speeds also reduced in O'Halloran Hill for works on Main South Road near Chandler's Hill Road. Speed cameras out today, Alawuna Avenue, Mitchell Park, Crittenden Road, Findon, and Military Road, West Lakeshore. See any dramas or delays, call the traffic hotline direct, 1300 595 937. That's the latest traffic on Smooth FM Adelaide.
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17: Good morning, I'm Mahan Kashani. The Albanese government is set to unveil its migration crackdown in a much-anticipated speech today. The policy honing in on visa hopping and banning international students from bringing their families to Australia. Home Affairs Minister Tony Burke will outline the changes to try to ensure the government meets its target of reducing net overseas migration to 225,000 by 2028. There are calls for greater transparency about the threats being investigated by intelligence agencies in Australia. It comes after ASIO revealed it's thwarted four major terrorism plots since Bondi Beach terror attack in December. Independent MP Allegra Spender has told Today she understands there are limits to what can be shared.
18: I think we have to be careful not looking for a running commentary from ASIO, but I think greater transparency and also for the government to be clear about the types of threats that we face and how they're addressing them, I think would actually really help reassure the community as well.
17: From today, passengers at Brisbane Airport will have a new international security screening area. It's part of a $5 billion upgrade ahead of the 2032 Olympic and Paralympic Games. And Princess Diana's brother has claimed King Charles said people would forget his sister soon enough after her death in 1997. The claims have been detailed in Charles Spencer's new book, which is due to be released this month. Updating sport. Fremantle and Sydney are preparing to unveil their team lists for tomorrow night's AFL preliminary final at the SCG. The Dockers have touched down in Sydney ahead of the showdown, with coach Justin Longmuir insisting his side won't underestimate a Swans outfit that defeated the Brisbane Lions in week one of finals. Aussie tennis star Alex de Minaur says he's using this weekend's Davis Cup tie against Poland to reboot his season after an early exit at the US Open. And day three of Surf has been called back on at the Trestles Pro in California. Steph Gilmore, Molly Picklum and Jack Robinson among the Aussies taking part in the event.
13: Smooth weather.
17: Sunny with light winds and tops of 18. Similar tomorrow and Saturday, 22 and 25. Mostly fine on Sunday. And that's the latest on Smooth.
0: Thank you, Maham. It's Kelly Golding here. Great to have your company with the More Music Breakfast Show. Thursday morning in Adelaide, the sun is shining. Isn't it beautiful? Pet Shop Boys, This Is Always On My Mind on Smooth.

0: Feeling good on Smooth, a nice one, isn't it? Journey, Don't Stop Believing on Smooth Adelaide at 8:48. It is Kelly Godding here playing more music and less talk. Great to have your company this morning. Announced yesterday, you can experience Baz Luhrmann's iconic Romeo and Juliet as a spectacular live-to-film experience. It's happening in Perth, Brisbane, Sydney, Melbourne, not Adelaide, unfortunately. 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
1: Adelaide's traffic on Smooth.
2: In Moana, there's a burst watermain on commercial road near Griffiths Drive. In Dry Creek, works on the north-south motorway near Wingfield Interchange. Speeds are down to 40 there. Speeds also reduced in O'Halloran Hill for works on main south road near Chandler's Hill Road. And slow going for citybound at Mile End for footpath repairs on Henley Beach Road near Bagot Avenue. Check your speed today, Dawes Road, Melrose Park. See any dramas or delays, call the traffic hotline direct, 1300 595 937. That's the latest traffic on Smooth FM Adelaide.

0: Feeling good on Smooth Adelaide, playing more music and less talk for your Thursday morning as we head that little bit closer towards a weekend. It feels good, doesn't it? Ty Frost is raring to go. All your favourites after nine for your workday. Enjoy this sunny 18 degrees in Adelaide. I'll catch you tomorrow.
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13: Morning there, and Elizabeth Downs, a smash on Main North Road near Tolma Road to look out for today. Moana, Burst Water Main, Commercial Road near Griffiths Drive. Slow for the driving at the moment, the Salisbury Highway as you're approaching the Wingfield Interchange there at Dry Creek. Look out for those works at Ashford, which is slow, Anzac Highway just near the barracks. Cameras, Anzac Highway, Ashford and Crossroad, Clarence Park. Sydney dramas or delays, give us a buzz on the traffic hotline, 1300 595 937. That's the latest traffic on Smooth FM Adelaide.
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14: Good morning, I'm Mahan Kashani. The hotel sector is urging the federal government to fix issues in the migration system rather than slashing numbers. The Home Affairs Minister will speak at the National Press Club this morning to announce Labor's new immigration policy. Tony Burke isn't expected to change the new arrivals target, but will instead overhaul bridging visas and the appeals process. James Goodwin from Accommodation Australia says this would be welcome.
15: Rather than focus just on the norm, we need to improve the system. We need to crack down on non-compliance and nuisance claims, and that'll free up resources to improve visa processing and reduce the reliance on bridging visas.
14: ASIO has disrupted four major terrorism plots since the Bondi terror attack in December. The Australian reports the alleged schemes were foiled by ASIO in the first 6 months of the year. The Queensland government is set to introduce a range of new and increased offences for domestic and family violence offenders. The changes include harsher penalties for offenders who breach protection orders and the ability for police to issue immediate directives to perpetrators. The legislation is set to be introduced in Parliament today. And a report shows Australia is throwing away more than 29 million meals each day as households struggle with food insecurity. The findings warn the country is on track to miss its goal of halving food waste by 2030. Updating sport. Fremantle and Sydney will soon unveil their team list for tomorrow's AFL preliminary final at the SCG. The Dockers have arrived in Sydney overnight, with coach Justin Longmuir insisting his side won't underestimate a Swans outfit that defeated the Lions in week one of finals. Jake Colajasny won't play in this weekend's VFL grand final. The 31-year-old at the centre of the Geelong concussion waiver saga has remained to be deemed unavailable to play by the club as it continues to work through what's been dubbed medico-legal reasons. And Melbourne will be the third stop on the Formula One calendar, with Bahrain hosting the season-opening race next year. The main race at Albert Park will be held in April.
5: Smooth weather.
14: Sunny with light winds and tops of 18. Similar tomorrow and Saturday, 22 and 25. Mostly fine on Sunday. 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

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The Cranberries and Linger For You. Hello, it's Ty Frost. Good to have you with me. It is Alana and Madeline Day, and I want to encourage you to make a donation. You'll be helping to give comfort and buddy bags to children escaping violence. It helps them to feel safe. Every buddy bag is filled with PJs, toiletries,